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0: 咱们一起来听听这部电影的宣传片。To Karen Beverly, to be your beloved bride. Yeah! I now pronounce you husband and knife. Who poisoned the maid of honor? Bonnie, there's a package for you. Oh, thank you. Hi there, I'm Lilypad. Let's play. Extinction, not again.
2: Bonnie, screen time's over now.
3: Okay.
4: I want to talk to you, device.
3: Please, call me Lily.
4: Me and the toys have been working all summer to try and get Bonnie to make friends.
3: Yeah.
4: But then you had to ruin
3: it.
4: You're not even listening to me.
3: I'm always listening. See?
5: Now look here. Me and the toys have been working all summer.
3: Now in Spanish.
4: What?
6: Yeah, I got dibs on behind the dresser.
7: Woody!
8: Jesse? Hello?
7: Is it as bad out there for toys as they say it is?
9: We're finding more abandoned toys each day.
10: We're down!
7: Tex invaded our house, too.
9: I don't know, Jesse. Toys are for play, but tech is...
11: It's for everything.
7: I'm losing Bonnie to this device.
12: You got a family.
13: Woody!
14: Came here as fast as I could.
15: Why are you wearing a dress, Woody?
14: It's called a poncho, Forky.
16: Someone needs a brown marker.
14: Halt! Who goes there?
17: Whoa, whoa, whoa! I come in peace?
18: It's been too long, cowboy.
19: What are you, some sort of old man toy?
14: What? She thinks you're old because you're bald, Woody.
12: Bonnie needs help from someone at least from the same century.
2: So long, toy.
14: We're gonna need backup.
0: Just get me away, boss!
14: A mission on this planet is to make a child happy.
7: You just remember what's old past.
4: Bonnie still needs

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